0: before you go, there's something I want you to have.
1: 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But wait a minute, isn't this...
0: Yeah, yes it is.
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0: Well, baby, I went down and got it for you.
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0: went to the moped store. 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
1: Welcome to the Vibe 103 Weather Report, brought to you by our friends at All Shores. I'm Teo Dill. We are heading into a very warm and increasingly humid weekend as high pressure remains anchored to our south, keeping fair weather in place for the time being. Sunshine's going to dominate through much of the next couple days, but attention then turns to an approaching front that looks set to bring a wetter and more unsettled period late Saturday into Sunday. Now for today, you can expect generally sunny skies with moderate southwesterly winds and very warm conditions across the island, with temperatures climbing to around 84 degrees this afternoon before settling near 77 overnight as winds strengthen slightly. Tomorrow starts off bright and sunny as well, but cloud cover will gradually increase through the day ahead of an approaching front, with rain and showers becoming likely overnight. And by Sunday, you can expect a cloudy and wet start to the day before conditions gradually improve during the afternoon. Now, out on the water, marine conditions become increasingly challenging as we enter the weekend. Moderate southwest winds strengthen further on Saturday ahead of the approaching front, with seas briefly building to rough at times. Folks out on the water on boats should also be aware of widespread showers and the possibility of an isolated thunderstorm late Saturday into Sunday before conditions begin to improve later in the day. And thanks to the wonderful folks at All Shores for making the Vibe 103 Weather Report possible. I'm Teo Dill.
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1: 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I'm Teo Dill. Actor and comedian Faison Love, a.k.a. Big Worm from Friday fame, has been ordered to spend 90 days behind bars after a judge rejected his claims of financial hardship in a long-running child support dispute. Love reportedly told the court that he earned absolutely no income last year and was unable to pay the roughly $250,000 in support that his ex-partner Tiffany Lee alleges he owes. The judge was unconvinced and found him in contempt of court. And the New York Knicks are taking their championship celebration all the way to the White House. Team owner James Dolan confirmed this week the organization has accepted an invitation to visit Washington, D.C. following the franchise's historic NBA title run last week. The decision makes the Knicks the first NBA champions to publicly commit to a White House visit during the Trump era. However, the players themselves haven't made their view on this visit known just yet. There might just be a fight brewing about whether they go to the White House. We'll let you know. And Jim Carrey may soon be stepping back into one of his most iconic roles. Universal and Imagine Entertainment are reportedly developing a sequel to 2000's How the Grinch Stole Christmas, with Carrey expected to return as the Grinch and Ron Howard likely returning to direct. The original film was a massive box office success, earning more than $350 million worldwide and becoming a holiday classic for an entire generation. And finally, fans fans of early 2000s R&B may be getting the Versus-style showdown they've been asking for. Apple Music has hinted that B2K and Pretty Ricky are set to face off next week after months of speculation fueled by social media exchanges and fan discussion. The platform recently released a promotional playlist highlighting 20 of each group's biggest hits, describing the matchup as one for the You Got Served generation. And that's your Vibe 103 Entertainment Report, brought to you by the great folks at the Phoenix Stores. I'm Teo Dill.

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3: I'm Lewis Mason with your latest sports update from Sky. Scotland can reach the knockout stages of the World Cup for the first time tonight with victory against Morocco. James Matthews says the Tartan Army have made an impact in the United States.
4: Scotland fans have staged a parade through Providence, Rhode Island, making the most of their World Cup experience.
5: It's absolutely sensational. I mean, you just look around, there's thousands.
4: The Scots have one win from one, but Steve Clarke knows that Morocco will be a different test.
6: For me, the Morocco are the real deal.
4: Captain Andy Robertson says they're desperate to progress from the group.
7: You know, I believe that we can get what we want and hopefully be the ones that achieve the history.
4: Kickoff is at 11 p.m.
3: Switzerland have their first win at the World Cup after beating Bosnia and Herzegovina 4-1. South Africa drew 1-1 with the Czech Republic. Ben Stokes is expected to return to the England squad for the third test against New Zealand, but it remains unclear if he'll be captain. The ECB's investigation into Stokes and Gus Atkinson breaching team protocols is nearing its conclusion. Former England bowler Chris Wokes tells Sky Sports News it's time to move on.
8: I think it would be daft to rip up the script as to what's been working for the last 4 years, him, Brendan, Rob Key, and moving this team in the right direction. I know it's off the back of a poor Ashes series, but I feel like Ben still has more to give to this England team.
3: Stokes will play for Durham in the county championship today. Meanwhile, England are 169 runs behind New Zealand heading into day three of the second test at the Oval. They'll resume on 222 for six in their first innings. Leinster captain Keelan Dorris has been declared fit to lead his team into tonight's United at Rugby Championship final against Pretoria Bulls. Mike Asivo ran in a hat-trick to help Leeds beat Warrington 34-6 and go 2 points clear at the top of Rugby League Super League. British tennis player Arthur Ferry takes on Francisco Cerundolo in the quarterfinals at Queen's. And the Coronation Stakes is the feature race on day four of Royal Ascot, as trainer Aidan O'Brien hopes for more success with Precise and True Love. O'Brien made it 100 wins at the festival with victory in the Gold Cup yesterday. That's the latest from the Sky News Centre.
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12: 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Juggling Jay will be on the main stage. 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
0: 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The Karting Club. The Motocross Club. 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Awesome Sal will be holding it down in the Action Arena. 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
1: Welcome to the Vibe 103 Weather Report, brought to you by our friends at All Shores. I'm Teo Dill. We are heading into a very warm and increasingly humid weekend as high pressure remains anchored to our south, keeping fair weather in place for the time being. Sunshine's going to dominate through much of the next couple days, but attention then turns to an approaching front that looks set to bring a wetter and more unsettled period late Saturday into Sunday. Now, for today, you can expect generally sunny skies with moderate southwesterly winds and very warm conditions across the island, with temperatures climbing to around 84 degrees this afternoon before settling near 77 overnight as winds strengthen slightly. Tomorrow starts off bright and sunny as well, but cloud cover will gradually increase through the day ahead of an approaching front, with rain and showers becoming likely overnight. And by Sunday, you can expect a cloudy and wet start to the day before conditions gradually improve during the afternoon. Now, out on the water, marine conditions become increasingly challenging as we enter the weekend. Moderate southwest winds strengthen further on Saturday ahead of the approaching front, with seas briefly building to rough at times. Folks out on the water on boats should also be aware of widespread showers and the possibility of an isolated thunderstorm late Saturday into Sunday before conditions begin to improve later in the day. And thanks to the wonderful folks at All Shores for making the Vibe 103 Weather Report possible. I'm Teo Dill.
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1: 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I'm Teo Dill, actor and comedian.

Comedian Faison Love, a.k.a. Big Worm from Friday fame, has been ordered to spend 90 days behind bars after a judge rejected his claims of financial hardship in a long-running child support dispute. Love reportedly told the court that he earned absolutely no income last year and was unable to pay the roughly $250,000 in support that his ex-partner, Tiffany Lee, alleges he owes. The judge was unconvinced and found him in contempt of court. And the New York Knicks are taking their championship celebration all the way to the White House. Team owner James Dolan confirmed this week the organization has accepted an invitation to visit Washington, D.C., following the franchise's historic NBA title run last week. The decision makes the Knicks the first NBA champions to publicly commit to a White House visit during the Trump era. However, the players themselves haven't made their view on this visit known just yet. There might just be a fight brewing about whether they go to the White House. We'll let you know. And Jim Carrey may soon be stepping back into one of his most iconic roles. Universal and Imagine Entertainment are reportedly developing a sequel to 2000's How the Grinch Stole Christmas, with Carrey expected to return as the Grinch and Ron Howard likely returning to direct. The original film was a massive box office success, earning more than $350 million worldwide and becoming a holiday classic for an entire generation. And finally, fans of early 2000s R&B may be getting the Versus-style showdown they've been asking for. Apple Music has hinted that B2K and Pretty Ricky are set to face off next week after months of speculation fueled by social media exchanges and fan discussion. The platform recently released a promotional playlist highlighting 20 of each group's biggest hits, describing the matchup as one for the You Got Served generation. And that's your Vibe 103 Entertainment Report, brought to you by the great folks at the Phoenix Stores. I'm Teo Dill.

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3: I'm Lewis Mason with your latest sports update from Sky. Scotland can reach the knockout stages of the World Cup for the first time tonight with victory against Morocco. James Matthews says the Tartan Army have made an impact in the United States.
4: Scotland fans have staged a parade through Providence, Rhode Island, making the most of their World Cup experience.
5: It's absolutely sensational. I mean, you just look around, there's thousands.
4: The Scots have one win from one. But Steve Clarke knows that Morocco will be a different test.
6: For me, the Morocco are the real deal.
4: Captain Andy Robertson says they're desperate to progress from the group.
7: You know, I believe that we can get what we want and hopefully be the ones that achieve the history.
4: Kickoff is at 11 p.m.
3: Switzerland have their first win at the World Cup after beating Bosnia and Herzegovina 4-1. South Africa drew 1-1 with the Czech Republic. Ben Stokes is expected to return to the England squad for the third test against New Zealand, but it remains unclear if he'll be captain. The ECB's investigation into Stokes and Gus Atkinson breaching team protocols is nearing its conclusion. Former England bowler Chris Wokes tells Sky Sports News it's time to move on.
8: I think it would be daft to rip up the script as to what's been working for the last 4 years, him, Brendan, Rob Key, and moving this team in the right direction. I know it's off the back of a poor Ashes series, but I feel like Ben still has more to give to this England team.
3: Stokes will play for Durham in the county championship today. Meanwhile, England are 169 runs behind New Zealand, heading into day three of the second test at the Oval. They'll resume on 222 for six in their first innings. Leinster captain Keelan Dorris has been declared fit to lead his team into tonight's United at Rugby Championship final against Pretoria Bulls. Mike Asivo ran in a hat-trick to help Leeds beat Warrington 34-6 and go 2 points clear at the top of Rugby League Super League. British tennis player Arthur Ferry takes on Francisco Cerundolo in the quarterfinals at Queen's. And the Coronation Stakes is the feature race on day four of Royal Ascot, as trainer Aidan O'Brien hopes for more success with Precise and True Love. O'Brien made it 100 wins at the festival with victory in the Gold Cup yesterday. That's the latest from the Sky News Centre.
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4: I'm Lewis Mason with your latest sports update from Sky. Scotland can reach the knockout stages of the World Cup for the first time tonight with victory against Morocco. James Matthews says the Tartan Army have made an impact in the United States.
5: Scotland fans have staged a parade through Providence, Rhode Island, making the most of their World Cup experience.
6: It's absolutely sensational. I mean, you just look around, there's thousands.
5: The Scots have one win from one. But Steve Clarke knows that Morocco will be a different test.
7: For me, the Morocco are the real deal.
5: Captain Andy Robertson says they're desperate to progress from the group.
8: You know, I believe that we can get what we want and hopefully be the ones that achieve the history.
5: Kickoff is at 11 p.m.
4: Switzerland have their first win at the World Cup after beating Bosnia and Herzegovina 4-1. South Africa drew 1-1 with the Czech Republic. Ben Stokes is expected to return to the England squad for the third test against New Zealand, but it remains unclear if he'll be captain. The ECB's investigation into Stokes and Gus Atkinson breaching team protocols is nearing its conclusion. Former England bowler Chris Wokes tells Sky Sports News it's time to move on.
9: I think it would be daft to rip up the script as to what's been working for the last 4 years, him, Brendan, Rob Key, and moving this team in the right direction. I know it's off the back of a poor Ashes series, but I feel like Ben still has more to give to this England team.
4: Stokes will play for Durham in the county championship today. Meanwhile, England are 169 runs behind New Zealand, heading into day three of the second test at the Oval. They'll resume on 222 for six in their first innings. Leinster captain Keelan Dorris has been declared fit to lead his team into tonight's United at Rugby Championship final against Pretoria Bulls. Mike Asivo ran in a hat-trick to help Leeds beat Warrington 34-6 and go 2 points clear at the top of Rugby League Super League. British tennis player Arthur Ferry takes on Francisco Cerundolo in the quarterfinals at Queen's, and the Coronation Stakes is the feature race on day four of Royal Ascot, as trainer Aidan O'Brien hopes for more success with Precise and True Love. O'Brien made it 100 wins at the festival with victory in the Gold Cup yesterday. That's the latest from the Sky News Centre.
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3: 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Juggling Jen will be on the main stage. 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
2: Yeah. As a shorty playing in the front yard of the crib, I fell down and I bumped my head. Somebody helped me up and asked me if I bumped my head. I said, yeah. So then they said, oh, so that means you gonna switch it on them. I said, yeah, flip mode. Flip mode is the greatest. You know, and as a shorty, I was always told that if I ain't gonna be part of the greatest, I gotta be the greatest myself.

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1: Welcome to the Vibe 103 Weather Report, brought to you by our friends at All Shores. I'm Teo Dill. We are heading into a very warm and increasingly humid weekend as high pressure remains anchored to our south, keeping fair weather in place for the time being. Sunshine is going to dominate through much of the next couple days, but attention then turns to an approaching front that looks set to bring a wetter and more unsettled period late Saturday into Sunday. Now for today, you can expect generally sunny skies with moderate southwesterly winds and very warm conditions across the island, with temperatures climbing to around 84 degrees this afternoon before settling near 77 overnight as winds strengthen slightly. Tomorrow starts off bright and sunny as well, but cloud cover will gradually increase through the day ahead of an approaching front, with rain and showers becoming likely overnight. And by Sunday, you can expect a cloudy and wet start to the day before conditions gradually improve during the afternoon. Now, out on the water, marine conditions become increasingly challenging as we enter the weekend. Moderate southwest winds strengthen further on Saturday ahead of the approaching front, with seas briefly building to rough at times. Folks out on the water on boats should also be aware of widespread showers and the possibility of an isolated thunderstorm late Saturday into Sunday before conditions begin to improve later in the day. And thanks to the wonderful folks at All Shores for making the Vibe 103 Weather Report possible, I'm Teo Dill.
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1: 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I'm Teo Dill. Actor and comedian Faison Love, a.k.a. Big Worm from Friday fame, has been ordered to spend 90 days behind bars after a judge rejected his claims of financial hardship in a long-running child support dispute. Love reportedly told the court that he earned absolutely no income last year and was unable to pay the roughly $250,000 in support that his ex-partner, Tiffany Lee, alleges he owes. The judge was unconvinced and found him in contempt of court. And the New York Knicks are taking their championship celebration all the way to the White House. Team owner James Dolan confirmed this week the organization has accepted an invitation to visit Washington, D.C., following the franchise's historic NBA title run last week. The decision makes the Knicks the first NBA champions to publicly commit to a White House visit during the Trump era. However, the players themselves haven't made their view on this visit known just yet. There might just be a fight brewing about whether they go to the White House. We'll let you know. And Jim Carrey may soon be stepping back into one of his most iconic roles. Universal and Imagine Entertainment are reportedly developing a sequel to 2000's How the Grinch Stole Christmas, with Carrey expected to return as the Grinch and Ron Howard likely returning to direct. The original film was a massive box office success, earning more than $350 million worldwide and becoming a holiday classic for an entire generation. And finally, fans of early 2000s R&B may be getting the Versus-style showdown they've been asking for. Apple Music has hinted that B2K and Pretty Ricky are set to face off next week after months of speculation fueled by social media exchanges and fan discussion. The platform recently released a promotional playlist highlighting 20 of each group's biggest hits, describing the matchup as one for the You Got Served generation. And that's your Vibe 103 Entertainment Report, brought to you by the great folks at the Phoenix Stores. I'm Teo Dill.

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1: 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Don't forget the jet ski and barbell races in the harbor. The CG Slow Race. 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And can't forget the motorcycles, cars, best in show contest, the BMRA, the Karting Club, the Motocross Club. Juggling Jen will be on the main stage. Awesome Sal be holding it down in the Action Arena. And hosted by Mr. Photogenic. 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